full of billies, sitting cans full of liquor. Street life flickers, feel it in my blood. Any which way I turn out, my lights burn. Heart quickens, style for the river. Mouth full of billies, sitting cans full of liquor.

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0: yet, though, but hopefully I'll meet them at some point. And yeah, I'm a huge Ben Burmer fan. I think his music is great. Mac DeMarco, also one of the best in the world, in my opinion. Even though it's not the same genre as me, but it's so chill and nice. And also a big Rufus fan. And yeah, I mean, you meet the people you meet, and then it's gonna be fun. And yeah, it's also fine not meeting everyone.
1: Ja, gute Einflüsse hat er auf jeden Fall. Oscar Matt Kay aus Oslo, der Norweger. Und wir hören, wie er all diese Styles, diese Inspiration, die er so hat, ne, miteinander zu seinen ganz eigenen Tracks kombiniert, verbindet, was Neues draus schafft. Das kann er gut. Und deswegen stellen wir ihn euch vor. Hier im Sputnik Roboton, on the ground, bei uns in der Show. Schönen Abend euch.

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Street life flickers, feel it in my blood. Any which way I turn out, the lights burn dimmer.

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Any which way I turn, our lives burn dimmer, and our lives burn dimmer, and our lives burn dimmer.

full of Billy, sitting cans full of liquor. 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